Some get a kick from cocaine. Well, I'm sure that if I took one sniff, that would bore me terrific.

Pianist Steve Million with his tune Open the Book, which opens the CD What I Meant to Say, along with Steve on piano, Steve Cardenas guitar,

The Twin Cities music scene is always in motion, and the Jazz 88 live music calendar helps you keep up. Discover who's playing where, from hidden gem venues to the biggest stages in town. Musicians can add

I'm Judy Carmichael. On my show, Jazz Inspired, I talk with celebrated creative artists who love jazz. This week, 26-year-old